Life 100.7. You know, I am so glad that it is Friday, and I'm so glad to be hanging out with you. I'm Ben, and I'll be with you until the end of the night. It is the evening hours. Here is Chandler Moore.

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Hey, congratulations to Laura from Bennington. 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

0: Life 100.7. That was Micah Tyler with Even Then. I'm Ben, and I know school started this week for a lot of kids. And if that was you or your kid, how are you spending this first weekend of the school year? Well, technically, it's your first break, right? Maybe you're doing homework or just relaxing. But what I think you should do is start a yearly tradition, especially if your kids are younger. I'm always a fan of a pizza and movie night for the first weekend of the school year. But, you know, it could be ice cream or a board game night. And all it takes is asking the question, how do you make this first weekend of the school year feel special?
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0: 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Hey, I'm Ben. And, you know, unless you have left your Christmas tree up all the way from last year, I doubt that you have a tree up right now in your house. But, you know, if you're looking to get some dates on the calendar marked down, you know, maybe December 3rd, well, the Christmas tree is looking a little bit greener this year because Ren Collective is coming to Omaha for an Irish Christmas. It's going to be at the Holland Performing Arts Center in downtown Omaha. 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

0: 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That was Blessing Offer with Lift Me Up. I'm Ben, and there is something really fun happening this Sunday if you are a middle schooler or high schooler. 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

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You know, this next song reminds me of Isaiah 41:10 that says, "So do not fear, for I am with you. 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I will uphold you with my righteous right hand." It's Matt Maher.

0: Slowing down can be a process, right? But it's so worth it. Hey, I'm Jeremy Tracy. I find in my own life, being intentional to slow down with God helps bring peace back into my life. That's why I want to invite you to hang out with me this Sunday morning for a time to slow down and connect with God.
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You know, Christmas is looking a little bit greener this year because Rent Collective is coming to Omaha for an Irish Christmas. 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

0: Life 100.7. That was Mercy Me with Odeth. I'm Ben, and the first week of school is over. Congratulations. If you're one of those kids who had school this week or have one of those kids, you have made it to the weekend. Now, I heard of something really cool that you can do this weekend that can make the school year feel especially special if you have younger kids. What you do is you create a first week of school time capsule. Yeah, what you do is grab some paper and a pen and write down, you know, you have your kid write down their teacher's name, their favorite part of school, what they hope to learn, and who are those new friends that they want to get to know. Then you put it away until the end of the year, and then you compare it at the end. Yeah, it sounds like the perfect first week of school activity.
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0: Life 100.7. That was Megan Woods with The Truth. And Ben, and if you're someone who enjoys games, food, and a time of worship, and happen to be a middle schooler or high schooler, well, the One Conference this Sunday is for you. Yeah, it's super exciting. Personally, I wish I had something like the One Conference when I was a kid. It's a place where you can go to, meet kids your own age who know and love Jesus, even kids at your own school. It's going to be again, this Sunday, August 23rd, from 4:30 to 8 p.m. at the CHI Health Center in downtown Omaha. 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

0: All throughout Scripture, we see the breath of God representing the Spirit of God. We see it in Genesis when God breathes into Adam. We see it in the New Testament when Jesus breathes on the disciples. This is symbolizing the Holy Spirit empowerment of God in our lives. And this song is a prayer that God's Spirit would breathe on everything that we do, on our businesses, on our dreams, on our families, on our brokenness, and so that we can experience the life-changing power of His presence.
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1: 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It almost took me down, I swear.

Live 100.7. That was Mercy Me with Even If. I'm Ben. And have you ever been talking to someone about God or a reason they believe and you realize the person that you're talking to doesn't necessarily pass the smell test? You know, what they're saying doesn't make sense and you're not really sure how to call them out on it or if you're even the person who is right in the first place. Well, that's definitely happened to me plenty of times. Luckily, something that I learned when I went to college, I went to a Bible school, and the first thing they said when those moments happen is to check your answers with Scripture. And luckily, you know, as Christians, as followers of God, you and I have the Word of God to, you know, help us speak into certain situations, even when you and I don't really know what to say. I'll leave you some tonight with some encouragement from 1 John 4:6 that says, "We are

0: from God. And whoever knows God listens to us, but whoever is not from God does not listen to us. This is how we recognize the spirit of truth from the spirit of falsehood. See you next time.
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0: Slowing down can be a process, right? But it's so worth it. Hey, I'm Jeremy Tracy. I find in my own life, being intentional to slow down with God helps bring peace back into my life. That's why I want to invite you to hang out with me this Sunday morning for a time to slow down and connect with God.
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0: today.
1: The enemy has tried to attack my mind, but I've learned there is real power in the name of Jesus. When his name is spoken, darkness has to leave. This is Josiah Queen, and this is the story behind my new song, Demons. I wrote this song with a couple of close friends, and it really comes from a journey of battling depression and anxiety through different seasons of my life. This song is a declaration that fear doesn't win and lies don't get the final say. If you've been fighting battles in your mind too, I hope this song reminds you that there's hope and there's freedom. This is my new song, Demons.
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0: Slowing down can be a process, right? 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Hey, I'm Jeremy Tracy. 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
3: As a young monk, Martin Luther wanted nothing more than to please God. But you know, like the rest of us, he struggled with sin. And his way of dealing with his sin problem was to severely discipline his body, somehow thinking that would make him more godly. Now, I don't suppose you're whipping your back over your sins, but I do know a lot of people who beat themselves up emotionally and mentally over failures and sins from the past. Listen, my friend, no matter what you've done, God does not hate you. He loves you. He loves you with an everlasting love. Jesus paid for all your sins when he died on the cross. He doesn't want us to live under the whip of condemnation because the Bible says there is therefore no condemnation for those who are in Christ Jesus. All the wrath of God fell on Jesus. And the moment we receive him, we receive a full pardon. Now that's real hope.
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1: 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A lot of things were going down. I'd lost a couple people that were super close to me, and it was the middle of a tour, so I was physically exhausted, and I didn't want to keep feeling like that without being honest with the people around me. And so the chorus is a super vulnerable, but could you lift me up, right? To ask the people around you for that kind of help. I hope it does for the listener what it did for me, because that's why we did it.
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0: Slowing down can be a process, right? 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Hey, I'm Jeremy Tracy. 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
4: I remember this specifically because it like really touched my heart. We knew like, hey, this is the last song, so can you please go out and make sure that everything's ready? Tell the food trucks. So I do that. I go out and I start to look at my clock. I was like, all right, it's been like 10, 15 minutes. Like, where is everyone at? So I go right back in and I saw majority of the students at one still worshiping Jesus. They had the opportunity to be done, go have fun, go have food. But they said, no, we want the presence of Jesus.
5: One is happening this year, Sunday, August 23rd at CHI Center. If you're a middle school and high schooler, we invite you to come to One to experience Jesus, but also to feel equipped and called to share your faith.
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0: The Bible instructs us to give thanks in all things. That means in the good, in the bad, in the ugly, in the beautiful. This is Chandler Moore, and this is the heart behind my song, God, I'm Just Grateful. All my life, you've been right here by my side. God, I'm just grateful for you. And I think this song helps me set my eyes on the list of reasons I have to be grateful. God has been so good. And in the midst of fires and trials and struggles and battles, I still have a reason to be grateful. And this is that song. Here's God, I'm Just Grateful.
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0: That was Josiah Queen and his song Demons on Life 100.7. I'm Erica, and today is the day that you will get to hear the winner of the DJ contest. They will be on at 11 o'clock this morning sharing their top 10 countdown. So you don't want to miss that.
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0: Slowing down can be a process, right? But it's so worth it. Hey, I'm Jeremy Tracy. I find in my own life, being intentional to slow down with God helps bring peace back into my life. That's why I want to invite you to hang out with me this Sunday morning for a time to slow down and connect with God.
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That was for King and Country and World on Fire on Life 100.7. I'm Erica. You know, I don't think we realize when some little things really actually become memories that our kids are going to hang on to. So last weekend I was at Pack the Park in Blair, and these kids came up and they told us how much they love Nick's dad jokes during the weekday mornings. And the reason they love it is because when they hear it, they call their dad and they tell it to him. And I just love that. It's such a small thing, but it's become their thing. So sometimes everyday little moments are really the ones that stick.

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2: As something that each of us as parents and grandparents want for our children and our grandchildren to provide for them. But what if because of circumstances, poverty, or other things, you couldn't do that? Hey, it's Nick with Life Right Here on Life 100.7. And today I'm blessed to have Kristen from Open Door Mission sharing with us last time a little bit about the poverty situations that we see here in Omaha, the impact it has on individuals and families. But Kristen, looking at those things, how does poverty impact children right here in our community?
3: You know, children are impacted greatly, even when we think we're hiding things from them, right? Mm-hmm. They feel the burden, the stress of the family. They know when mom's not eating, right? Yeah. Or they know when there's nothing in the pantry to eat. Mm-hmm. I get to talk to kids a lot about homelessness and poverty. And I always say, you know how when you go home and you say, I'm starving after the day at school, and they feel starving, right? I go, well, food insecurity doesn't mean you go home and your mom didn't buy the right snacks, but it's literally there's nothing there and you don't know if there will be tomorrow. Yeah. And so food insecurity hits families hard, but it helps or hurts them in other ways too. They hear about the adult problems. Mm-hmm. They know when things are hard, when parents can't pay the bills. So how does that affect kids? They struggle in school, yeah, right? A lot of the kids that we serve have to repeat grades. I mean, they're going through some trauma that we're just learning about, but homelessness in itself is trauma,
2: yeah,
3: right? I mean, that is not something a child should have to experience, but even living in a shelter, as safe as it is there for them, maybe sometimes the safest place they've ever been, it's still hard to experiencing homelessness. And I think of especially teenagers.
2: Yeah.
3: Like the little kids, we have a lot of fun stuff for them too, but you know, being a teenager is hard.
2: Yeah.
3: It's hard no matter where you live. Mm-hmm. But then if you're experiencing homelessness and you're living in a shelter, it's especially hard. And so you do see that. You can see frequent absences from school, not their fault, but sometimes the parents' addictions or other problems pull them away from that. You need to watch your siblings today. So yeah, I can go do this. Maybe sometimes it is to go work.
2: Yeah.
3: But it does put stress on kids. It does make them carry the burden of an adult.
2: Yeah.
3: And so that's why we like to say when they're staying with us that we want kids to be kids.
2: Yeah.
3: We want them to have a fun summer, you know, going to camp or, you know, mm-hmm, just those fun things like a foam party. I don't know if you saw that, but they got a foam party during camp this year. Just stuff would never get to experience otherwise. You know, like, wow, hearing kids' laughter, you know. I mean, they probably didn't get a lot of that right before that.
2: Yeah. Well, and you think like as an adult, like me as an adult, like when my wife and I are going through the budget and we stress, like that's hard for us. I can't imagine poverty on us, but imagine a kid who doesn't have the emotional strength to deal with that, to not even understand the fullness of the stresses that are weighing on their family. And maybe you're missing school because mom and dad couldn't afford gas.
3: Or they don't have a car.
2: Yeah. That basic of an mm-hmm issue of we don't have this. Mm-hmm. So you're going to miss school. You're going to miss those things. And kids see, they may not understand. They may even get embarrassed by it as well.
3: Oh yeah. And so what we do at Open Door Mission, we have school buses and vans mm-hmm that take the kids to school. We make sure they're first on and last off. It does provide for a little bit longer day, but it also keeps it private so that nobody knows that they are experiencing homelessness. That way they don't have to carry that either because kids don't need a reason to pick on other kids.
2: Yeah,
3: right.
2: Really.
3: And so, but we understand, right, that does happen. And so we want to do our best to keep that a private thing for them. If they want to share with somebody, absolutely they can, but we're trying to avoid, that.
2: Yeah. Don't want to add to any of that.
3: Oh,
2: for
3: absolutely.
2: A kid
3: we're trying to make their lives better
2: as well. Yeah. So when you see families receiving assistance, their success that's coming, What do you see happening in those families, happening with those kids as they see that success start to come and those new experiences?
3: Oh, that is where the tears, you know me, Nick.
4: Yeah, Kristen's a crier.
3: I'm a crier.
4: Yes.
3: Good, bad, and ugly. But I cry for everything. And I'm so blessed to be able to see it firsthand when things are going right.
2: Yeah.
3: You know, because there's heartbreak too. Right. Yeah. And we can't ignore that, but we do want to focus that lives can change and to see people move forward in some cases for the first time ever. It's so rewarding to see that. But we talk about breaking the cycle. We call it of homelessness and poverty, but I would add so many other words to that of dysfunction, of trauma, all of that.
2: Yeah.
3: So the person who is making those changes is not only affecting their life, but their children and hopefully their children's children in a positive way.
2: Yeah.
3: And to see those kids have smiles. Sometimes they're actually sad to leave us. Because
2: that's so sweet.
3: I know it's sweet and it's bittersweet, right?
2: Yes.
3: Because you know where they've been before has been unstable and hard. And that they come here to Open Door Mission and they've found I heard a lot from a lot of the ladies, especially fleeing domestic violence. This is the safest place, the only safe place they've ever known their entire lives.
2: Oh my gosh.
3: And so if that's the only safe place you've ever known, yeah, it might be a little hard to leave. But if you're leaving, you're going to your own apartment. Like we help them with that housing. And then of course we have our outreach centers. We can help them get them set up with food, clothing, furniture donated to us at our Timberlake Outreach Center. So we can really help them on that next step. And we have our permanent supportive housing too. That's an entire apartment building that is affordable for people, kind of like a great transitional place where you kind of learn to pay those bills again. And like I said, learn those life skills, but you're case managed. So you're really helped along, right? Like so you can learn it before just throwing you out there, right? And like, good luck, you know? Yeah. No, we don't want that. We are providing the tools, but we do want to provide the support as well.
2: Yeah. And I'm sure it's an incredible thing to watch a family go from dysfunction and trauma to suddenly hope, and to see kids interact with that as well.
3: Yeah. I mean, you see just a complete change. A lot of times when they first come in, those kids aren't very talkative. You can see the weight of what they carry, the uncertainty, maybe scared, but just even as we build up the women at Lydia House, because that's what I see firsthand, you see that change in the mom too. But then with the kids, how they, like I said, the laughter. That is the best. That's the real indicator, right?
2: Yeah.
3: Like they're allowing themselves to feel emotions, to display those emotions, right? They don't have to hold it all in, right? Because they were holding in all of that burden, right? They don't want to stress mom out. They don't want to make her upset. So they suck it up. But they're kids. They should be allowed to.
2: Yeah.
3: We know our kids aren't afraid to share their emotions, right? Good, bad, and ugly. But
2: it's the freedom of joy.
3: But absolutely.
2: Yeah.
3: And so you see it, physically see it on them too. As they get ready to just start their new lives.
2: Yeah. Yeah. Any great stories just kind of that you have seen of those changes and experience?
3: I see a lot of them, but I'll tell you a story of running into some of the ladies I've had in class, because I get to run into some of them every once in a while, and they're on social media too. But I had just finished class and I was walking past our Timberlake Outreach Center, which is our community outreach. And one of my former students came out and we both looked at each other and we did the it's like that we do.
2: That's another Kristen thing. That's another Kristen thing. Yeah.
3: And then we hug, and she was there with her two kids. And I said, "How are things going for you?" And she said, "They're doing great." And she started to tell me about how she was looking for a job. She's still going to the outreach center for the help, right? Because that's what our outreach center is for, to prevent homelessness, right?
2: Yeah.
3: To help people who are trying to make their rent or their mortgage, but now they can have food on the table. And thanks to your donations of household items and clothing, they can get that too. But just to hear firsthand, just running into someone, right? Just like, hey, how's it going? And she graduated, I think it was last year. And I've taught my class for about 6 years now, 5.5 years. And so I've seen a lot. And then also, believe it or not, Over half of the employees at Open Door Mission have lived experience and have been through our new life recovery program.
2: Whoa.
3: And so I am co-workers with some of the ladies who have been through the program. And I sometimes forget that that is how I know them. You know
2: yes.
3: what I mean? How I've met them, I mean, because they are leaders in our organization, managers now too. These are people who their lives have changed and they want to help others do it. And they're even getting higher education for like counseling, drug and alcohol counseling and things like that. And so it's just, we have so many people who have stories on campus, which I think you heard when you were on the tour from a few of those people, but
2: yeah.
3: Almost 50% of our staff.
2: Which is amazing. 50% serving now to bless others. It's been a great conversation with Kristen. We're going to continue our conversation on poverty in our community. And next week, how you can be involved and make changes on Life Right Here. 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
6: 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Tell the food trucks. So I do that. I go out and I start to look at my clock. I was like, all right, it's been like 10-15 minutes. Like, where is everyone at? So I go right back in and I saw majority of the students at One still worshiping Jesus. They had the opportunity to be done, go have fun, go have food. But they said, no, no, we want the presence of Jesus.
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1: 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Hey, it's time to start thinking about Christmas, right? Okay, well, so maybe about planning for Christmas. So Wren Collective is coming December 3rd. 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

0: That was Worthy of It All on Life 100.7. I'm Erica, and I saw this idea and it just made me think about being a kid. It said, do something today that you loved when you were 10. And I'm like, what did I love? I love the pogo stick and I love sidewalk chalk. Give me a driveway and a giant bucket of chalk and I was good. And so now I'm thinking I need to get a bucket of chalk and I need to head over to my grandkids' house and we need to color up that driveway. So whatever your thing was, maybe riding your bike, coloring, running through the sprinkler, maybe this Saturday is the day to just have some childlike fun.
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0: perfectly. Slowing down can be a process, right? But it's so worth it. Hey, I'm Jeremy Tracy. I find in my own life, being intentional to slow down with God helps bring peace back into my life. That's why I want to invite you to hang out with me this Sunday morning for a time to slow down and connect with God.
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2: Hey, if you really care about your kid's relationship with Christ, I think this is just the best event for any student in the metro to be a part of.
3: My name is Gerardo Macias, and I get the privilege and honor to be a part of the One Team.
4: And I'm Vaughn Perez, and I too get the privilege to work on the One Team. 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
3: I remember this specifically because it like really touched my heart. We knew like, hey, this is the last song, so can you please go out and make sure that everything's ready. Tell the food trucks. So I do that. I go out and I start to look at my clock. I was like, all right, it's been like 10, 15 minutes. Like, where is everyone at? So I go right back in and I saw majority of the students at One still worshiping Jesus. They had the opportunity to be done, go have fun, go have food. But they said, no, no, we want the presence of Jesus.
4: One is happening this year, Sunday, August 23rd at CHI Center. If you're a middle school and high schooler, we invite you to come to One to experience Jesus, but also to feel equipped and called to share your faith.
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Happy Saturday here on Life 100.7. Hope it's going well for you. I'm Nick, and grateful I got the mowing done before the weekend hit, so I don't have to worry about it at all today.

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0: Yeah, school just started, and here's a great opportunity for your middle schooler or high school to launch off strong. 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
3: When traveling to a foreign country, you may employ a translator, someone to help you understand what's going on around you. 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Hi, I'm Mark Gregston with Parenting Today's Teens. I've met a lot of parents who give well-meaning advice to their children, but it's interpreted much differently than it was intended. 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Next time, pause and translate your comments before you speak.
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6: Hey, if you really care about your kids' relationship with Christ, I think this is just the best event for any student in the metro to be a part of.
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7: I remember this specifically because it like really touched my heart. We knew like, hey, this is the last song, so can you please go out and make sure that everything's ready? Tell the food trucks. So I do that. I go out and I start to look at my clock. I was like, all right, it's been like 10, 15 minutes. Like, where is everyone at? So I go right back in and I saw majority of the students at One still worshiping Jesus. They had the opportunity to be done, go have fun, go have food. But they said, no, we want the presence of Jesus.
8: One is happening this year, Sunday, August 23rd at CHI Center. 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

0: Jeremy Camp Revival on Life 100.7. How's it going? I'm Nick. And you ever wonder, like, God, why me? Like, why have you come and chosen me? Why have you moved into my life? Why have you done these things? James 1:18 in the Bible, I think, is a good verse that talks about some of these realities about who we are, about what we're to do. It says, he chose to give birth to us by giving us his true word. And we, out of all of creation, became his prized possessions. Some versions of the Bible say his first fruits, like the first example of God's holiness, of God's grace, of God's love. That's what you and I are. He chose us to become his prized possession, an example of his love for the world.
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0: Laura from Bennington. 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
1: So excited to have another co-host. 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

0: 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Maybe you're struggling. 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Here's a song for you. Maybe a prayer for you. It's Mercy Me.
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0: is a top-down countdown for the new DJ on Life 100.7, new temporary DJ. How's it going? Nick with you. And Laura from Bennington won the Be the DJ contest. And at 11 a.m. today, she's going to be sharing with Lindsay and myself the top 10 songs she hears on Life 100.7. So be listening, hear what her top 10 are. Maybe some of them are yours as well. And she ended up winning because she joined the Life 100.7 music team and filled out a music test at lifeomaha.com. 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
4: 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Tell the food trucks. So I do that. I go out and I start to look at my clock. I was like, all right, it's been like 10, 15 minutes. Like, where is everyone at? So I go right back in and I saw majority of the students at one still worshiping Jesus. They had the opportunity to be done, go have fun, go have food. But they said, no, no, we want the presence of Jesus.
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0: Jeremy Camp singing on Life 100.7, No Survivors. How's it going? Nick with you. And this summer, I got to hang out with my dad, and he's got a lot of different hobbies. But as he's getting older, he's having to give some up. Some issues with his joints. He used to do woodworking a lot, and he had to set that aside. He used to love to boating. He's got a beautiful boat, but due to health issues, he can't really do that anymore. He can still fish. He still enjoys that and stuff. But it got me thinking about kind of like childhood hobbies or hobbies we had when we were younger that I was like, maybe I should enjoy those now, because my dad has taken up making Legos. It's easy to do. It's not so bad on his joints, and he can actually do it with my nephews. And I was thinking, okay, what should I take up that probably wouldn't hurt me much? I tried skateboarding last year, hurt myself pretty bad, so that's a no. BMXing, no, probably hurt myself on that. Maybe Legos are the way for me to go too.
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Yeah, going to be all right. Here's Matt Marr.

0: Matt Maher, Gonna Be All Right on Life 100.7. That's a song I can boogie to every time. Hey, Nick with ya. And I remember as a teenager, finding others at my high school or middle school who loved Jesus. 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

0: Holy by Stars Go Dim on Life 100.7. Nick, hanging out with you. And I'm a parent of an autistic child. Maybe you are as well, or you have an autistic grandchild. And one of the things that we've struggled with, my son Paul's 19 now. Well, he's going to be 19 here soon. Is communication. The way that his brain works, it's hard to communicate, and he's verbal. But if you have a nonverbal child, that can be really rough. And a mom by the name of Jessica in Canada, to help with that issue with her autistic son who's nonverbal, she got tattooed on her forearm a keyboard, like off of a computer. And on it, it also has like a smiley face and a frowny face. And the idea for her was, she wanted to be able to communicate with him wherever they go. If there weren't screens available, if there weren't any tools available, she had one right there where he could point to letters, he could point to yes, he could point to no, he could point to happy, he could point to sad, and she could always talk with her son. And I love it.
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1: Oh, yeah. Welcome, Laura.
2: Hello.
1: Yay. Okay, Laura, how's it feel to be on the mic?
2: A little nervous, but I'll be all right.
0: You'll be all right.
2: Yes.
0: You got it.
2: I got it.
1: We all
2: got
1: to start somewhere, right?
2: Yep.
0: So Laura is sharing her top 10 favorite songs she hears on Life 100.7. Mm-hmm. Laura, what are you kicking us off with?
2: My first song is Gratitude by Brandon Lake.
1: Oh, yeah.
0: Yeah.
1: A lot of people love that one. What is it about that one?
2: So that was the first song as I got back into finding God, and I started going to church again. That was one of the first songs that I heard, and it just kind of stuck with me that I don't know what I'm doing, but even if it's a simple hallelujah, that's still praising God. So
0: awesome.
1: I love that so much.
0: Kicking off Laura's top 10 songs she hears on Life 100.7, here's Gratitude by Brandon Lake.

0: Gratitude by Brandon Lake on Life 100.7. That was Laura, the winner of Be the DJ's number 10 song on the top 10 songs she hears on Life 100.7.
1: Mm-hmm. Okay, Laura, we've got through number 10. What's number 9 on your list?
2: Number 9 is Goodbye Yesterday by Elevation Rhythm.
1: Brilliant.
0: Yeah. Now, why did you pick Goodbye Yesterday?
2: So this one stuck with me after I was rebaptized a couple years ago, and it just reminded me that I was made new by baptism again, and the old me is gone.
1: Oh, so good.
0: Love it. So good. Love it. And that's Elevation Rhythm. That's exactly what they wanted for that song. Mm-hmm. So here it is, number 9 on Laura's top 10 songs you hear on Life 100.7. It's
1: Goodbye Yesterday.
3: Hands up.

0: Goodbye Yesterday. It's Elevation Rhythm on Life 100.7. Hey, Nick and Lindsay with the Be the DJ winner, Laura.
1: Okay, Laura, that was number 9. Now, on the next on the countdown, what is number 8 for you?
2: Number 8 is Good Day by Forrest Frank.
0: Ooh. Now, why Good Day by Forrest Frank?
2: I love Forrest Frank. There are so many good songs by him, but I picked Good Day just because I love hearing it in the morning and just, you know, telling myself it's going to be a good day.
1: So awesome. Good. That statement every day.
2: Yeah.
1: Awesome.
2: Yep. Mm-hmm. All right. This is number 8, Good Day by Forrest Frank on Life 100.7.
3: Okay. I'm about to.

0: Good Day by Forrest Frank. That was the next song on Laura's top 10 songs on Life 100.7. Nick and Lindsay getting to hang out with Laura from Bennington.
1: Yeah, Laura. Now, we've heard, so far, we've heard three of your songs. What is number seven on your countdown?
2: Number seven is Counting My Blessings.
1: Okay, so that's a good one by Seth Schleter. What's the story behind that one for you?
2: So it just reminds me that every day you can be looking for small little blessings. Doesn't have to be a grand gesture or anything like that. Just simple blessings every day, small things throughout each and every day.
0: Yeah. And you've got two little ones, right? So I'm sure they give you many.
2: They're
1: your little blessings.
2: They are. They for sure are.
0: Love it.
1: Well, next up is number seven, Counting My Blessings by Seth Schleter.

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2: The top 10 countdown, according to Laura. All right, Laura, what is number 6? We're almost halfway through. What's this one?
3: This one is I Thank God.
1: Mm. Ooh, House Fires, love it.
2: Yep, okay, what is it about that one?
3: I love the words in this song. He picked me up and turned me around. He saw that I was, you know, drifting away from him, and he turned me around back towards him.
2: Oh,
1: so good.
2: I love this.
1: Here it is, number 6 on Laura's top 10 songs she hears on Life 100.7. I Thank God, it's House Fires.

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6: All right, so we've gotten through 5 of your top 10 countdown, Laura. 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
7: We have heard gratitude, goodbye yesterday, good day, counting my blessings, and I thank God.
6: Okay, so what's number 5?
7: Number 5 is Unashamed by Matthew West.
6: Okay.
5: So why'd you choose Unashamed?
7: This one's pretty simple. I just chose this song because it's a reminder to myself to live out my faith every day and not be ashamed of it.
6: Ooh.
5: Yeah. Ooh. Right to it, Laura.
6: Power.
5: Like, bam.
7: Yes.
5: Here's Laura's number 5, bringing down the top 5 songs for her. It's Unashamed by Matthew West.

0: That was number 5 on Laura's top 10 songs that she hears on Life 100.7. Matthew West's Unashamed. Hey, Nick and Lindsay talking with Laura about her top 10.
1: Yep. Now, we're getting really close to number 1. But leading up to that, we're waiting for number 4, Laura. What's your number 4 song?
2: Number 4 is Somebody Prayed by Crowder.
1: Ooh, how does that one speak to you?
2: So this one speaks to me just because I know I had a lot of family members, friends, everything like that praying for me, and it's led me to where I am today.
1: That's amazing.
0: That encouragement, man. Amazing.
1: Here is Laura's number 4 song in her top 10 countdown, Somebody Prayed by Crowder.

0: Number four is in the books for Laura's top 10 songs she hears on Life 100.7. That was Somebody Prayed by Crowder. How's it going? Nick and Lindsay and Laura with you for her top 10.
1: Oh, yeah. Okay, Laura, how's it going so far?
2: I'm good.
1: You're good. Yeah. You're good.
0: You're still good?
2: I'm still good.
1: Laura's a natural. I just got to let you know. Awesome. Okay, so we're down to your third song in your top 10 countdown, Laura. Which one is that one?
2: This one is Still Waters by Leanna Crawford.
1: Oh, it's so good. Yeah. Why do you love it?
2: I love it just as a mom and a wife. I always have so many thoughts and worries and things going through my mind, and it just always seems to come on at the right time, and just the Lord lets me know he's there and he'll lead me to where I need to be.
0: Yep, that's a good reason right there. I'll say that.
1: Yep, for sure.
0: So here it is, number three on Laura's top 10, Still Waters by Leanna Crawford.

0: Still Waters by Leanna Crawford here on Life 100.7. How's it going, Nick and Lindsay and Laura, who won Be the DJ here with us?
1: Yeah, for sure. Okay, Laura, we are down to the second song.
2: Number two in your
1: top 10 countdown. And what is that song for you?
3: This one is Gonna Be All Right by Matt Maher.
0: I love that song.
1: Nick is always singing that song around here.
0: Yeah.
1: Okay. I know why a lot of people love it. Why do you love that song so much?
3: This is just a daily reminder that everything is going to be fine, especially as a mom of two young kids. There are challenging days and, you know, it's going to be all right.
0: Yeah.
1: Don't be all right.
0: You said your two are all, they're both under six?
3: Yes.
0: Yeah. It's fun, but it's also, it will be all right.
3: It's very challenging. Yep. Yes. Yes. Yep.
1: Very good. Here is Laura's number two song on her top 10 countdown, Gonna Be All Right by Matt Maher.

0: Okay, number two is done. That's going to be All Right by Matt Maher. Laura's Life 100.7 top 10 songs she hears on the station. I'm Nick, along with Lindsay and Laura.
1: Okay. Okay, Laura.
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2: 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Laura, why is this one your favorite first? Don't tell us what it is. Why is it your favorite?
3: This one is just an everyday reminder that, you know, there's always a reason to praise the Lord, even if I'm having a tough day.
2: Okay. What's that song?
3: Number one is Praise by Elevation Worship.
1: Woo!
0: Good pick. Good pick, Laura.
1: Well done.
0: Love it. Hopefully you are finding a moment to praise today. Laura, take us into it.
3: This is Praise, my number one song by Elevation Worship on Life 100.7.

0: 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That was Praise by Elevation Worship. Mm-hmm. Laura, the winner of Be the DJ. That was her number one song.
1: Number one!
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1: Yep.
0: I'm Nick, along with Lindsay.
1: Laura, thank you so much for being here. This has been so much fun. Now, you told us that you love Life 100.7. What is it that makes you say that?
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0: 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I'm Michelle, and you know, my five-year-old really made me laugh earlier this week.
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1: It's the Saturday Smile with Michelle.
0: So my youngest son, he's five, so he has a home like another year before he starts kindergarten. And I wasn't really sure about how he'd feel watching his older siblings head back to school. And apparently, like most of us, he had mixed emotions. He gave them big hugs, and then he immediately started physically pushing them towards the door. And of course, I had it all on video, which makes it even better rewatching it. It gets funnier every time because he pushes them out, spreads his arms for one final hug, and then kind of pushes them and spins them around, sends them on their way, and then closes the pocket door behind them so they can't come back into the kitchen. It was a little brutal, but I think it was the perfect combination of, I'm going to miss you guys, and you guys can leave now. And maybe that's how a lot of us felt too. A little sad to see summer go, and also a little bit ready for everyone to get back into a routine. Both can be true. Just maybe don't lock that door quite as fast behind them as quickly as my five-year-old did.
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0: That was Lift Me Up on Life 100.7. I'm Michelle, and you know, kids are back to school. And I think especially at the beginning of a new school year, maybe one of the best things we can give our kids is the reminder that they don't have to walk out their faith journey alone. 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

0: slowing down can be a process, right? 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

Life 100.7, I'm Michelle, and congrats to the Be the DJ winner. Their playlist played this morning. But you know what? If you still want to be a part of the music team, you definitely still can. Head to Life Omaha.

Hey, I'm Michelle in Life 100.7. Our verse of the day comes from James chapter 1, verse 18. He chose to give us birth through the word of truth that we might be a kind of first fruits of all he created. Up next, Mercy Me. Like a soul.

0: That was Mercy Me on Life 100.7. I'm Michelle. And tomorrow night, there is an opportunity for middle and high schoolers to connect with each other because of their faith. And that is an opportunity that does not come up often enough. It is the One Conference. 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One is happening at the CHI Health Center in downtown Omaha tomorrow, Sunday, August 23rd, from 4:30 to 8 p.m. Your middle and high schoolers will get to enjoy games, food, times of worship, singing, dancing, time to connect with their other like-minded schoolmates and new friends. And guess what? 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You can show up and they'll let you in because this is a place where they want you to walk together and find like-minded individuals. It's going to be awesome. 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

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Hey, I'm Michelle, and I don't know about you, but have you ever had that feeling when plans get canceled and you're kind of like, woohoo, feels like you won the lottery? Sometimes you just are ready for a break. Here's Casting Crowns.

0: That was Gratitude by Brandon Lake on Life 100.7. I'm Michelle, and I've been thinking about something as our kids headed back to school. You know, like you, we want them to have a great school year. You know, I'm sure you want that for your kids too. I do. I mean, I want the great teacher, good friends for them. I want them to grow in their confidence. I mean, as loving parents, we want all of that. But I've had to start coming around to the realization, and I feel like God's been putting it on my heart, that a good year doesn't necessarily mean an easy year. There might be a hard friendship, a subject they struggle with, a disappointment, something I wish I could just fix or change for them. But I'm like, what if God uses that exact thing to grow something in them? Maybe it's resilience, maybe courage, maybe confidence, maybe learning that they can do hard things. Romans 8:28 says, God works all things together for good, not just the things we would have chosen for them. So maybe I don't have to protect my kids from every hard thing. I can just trust that God has got them and he's growing them.
1: It's uplifting.
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I'm Michelle, and it was so fun to get to hear the winner of the Be the DJ contest this morning, get to hear their playlist. It was so awesome. And if you still want to be a part of the music team, you still can. Head to lifeomaha.com.

0: That was Ben Fuller with his song, If I Got Jesus, on Life 100.7. I'm Michelle, and thinking about that song, thinking about Jesus, it made me think of another quote I read the other day. Embracing rest means walking away from unfinished tasks while choosing to enjoy the present moment. And I was like, phew. I mean, if you're anything like me, that's easier said than done, right? I mean, there's always one more email, one more load of laundry, one more dishes to put away, more things to cross off the list. But then I read Isaiah chapter 30, verse 15. Your strength will lie in quiet confidence. And it reminded me that maybe real strength isn't getting everything done and powering through. Maybe it's trusting that God is still at work, even when we stop working. And honestly, I don't know about you, but I needed that reminder this weekend. Uplifting.
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2: Hey, if you really care about your kid's relationship with Christ, I think this is just the best event for any student in the metro to be a part of.
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2: And I'm Vaughn Perez, and I too get the privilege to work on the One Team. 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
3: I remember this specifically because it like really touched my heart. We knew like, hey, this is the last song, so can you please go out and make sure that everything's ready? Tell the food trucks. So I do that. I go out and I start to look at my clock. I was like, all right, it's been like 10, 15 minutes. Like, where is everyone at? So I go right back in and I saw majority of the students at one still worshiping Jesus. They had the opportunity to be done, go have fun, go have food. But they said, no, no, we want the presence of Jesus.
2: One is happening this year, Sunday, August 23rd at CHI Center. 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

0: That was Josiah Queen on Life 100.7. I'm Michelle. And, you know, I think there's something powerful about realizing you're not the only one, you know, in many different contexts and circumstances, but especially when you're a teenager trying to figure out who you are, where you fit, and what it actually looks like to follow Jesus when you walk into school every day. And that's what I really love about this awesome event and opportunity tomorrow night called the One Conference, where it invites middle and high school students from all across Omaha and the community to come together, and they get to even meet other students, maybe even that go to their school, who are trying to live out their faith boldly too. There'll be games, food, singing, dancing, and hopefully they'll walk away with something that lasts longer too, that reminder that they don't have to do this alone. One, the event is tomorrow, August 23rd from 4:30 to 8 p.m. at the CHI Health Center downtown. The details are at lifeomaha.com.
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0: Slowing down can be a process, right? But it's so worth it. Hey, I'm Jeremy Tracy. I find in my own life, being intentional to slow down with God helps bring peace back into my life. That's why I want to invite you to hang out with me this Sunday morning for a time to slow down and connect with God.
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Hey, congrats to the Be the DJ winner. They got to share their countdown and their top 10 songs this morning. That was so fun. If you still want to join the music team, you definitely still can. 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

Life 100.7. I'm Michelle, and sometimes I need the reminder that God is still working on the things I'm worried about. Up next, Lauren Daigle.

0: That was Rescue by Lauren Daigle on Life 100.7. I'm Michelle, and I read something the other day from Mel Robbins that said the greatest skill you can learn is to stay in a good mood when there are hundreds of reasons not to. And I don't know about you, but that's hard for me. And I thought, you know, there's actually something really biblical about that, except maybe the Bible would call it joy or peace, because happiness tends to say things are going well, so I'm okay. But the peace Jesus gives us and promises us is things might not be going well, but I can still be okay. Philippians talks about a peace that surpasses understanding. Like, sometimes your peace won't even make sense to others around you, considering what's happening and what's going on in your life. And I don't think that means pretending something isn't hard or forcing ourselves to be positive. It means we don't have to hand every circumstance the power to determine our happiness, our peace, the condition of our heart. And just remember, God's got this.
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4: As a young monk, Martin Luther wanted nothing more than to please God. But you know, like the rest of us, he struggled with sin. And his way of dealing with his sin problem was to severely discipline his body, somehow thinking that would make him more godly. Now, I don't suppose you're whipping your back over your sins, but I do know a lot of people who beat themselves up emotionally and mentally over failures and sins from the past. Listen, my friend, no matter what you've done, God does not hate you. He loves you. He loves you with an everlasting love. Jesus paid for all your sins when he died on the cross. He doesn't want us to live under the whip of condemnation, because the Bible says there is therefore no condemnation for those who are in Christ Jesus. All the wrath of God fell on Jesus, and the moment we receive him, we receive a full pardon. Now that's real hope.
3: And you can find that real hope when you visit fromhisheart.org.
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5: 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I had someone that goes to the Bible study tell us that the Bible study feels sort of like a wonderful group counseling session / Bible study for people that are passionate, want to hear about human trafficking, want to learn about it. We have the Rise Up Gala October 8th at the Relevant Center in Elkhorn. The purpose is to raise awareness and raise funds for the ministry so that we can continue to help survivors.
1: Find out how you can attend Innocence Freed's Rise Up Gala at lifeomaha.com.
6: Hey, if you really care about your kid's relationship with Christ, I think this is just the best event for any student in the metro to be a part of.
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7: I remember this specifically because it like really touched my heart. We knew like, hey, this is the last song, so can you please go out and make sure that everything's ready? Tell the food trucks. So I do that. I go out and I start to look at my clock. I was like, all right, it's been like 10, 15 minutes. Like, where is everyone at? So I go right back in and I saw majority of the students at one still worshiping Jesus. They had the opportunity to be done, go have fun, go have food. But they said, no, we want the presence of Jesus.
8: One is happening this year, Sunday, August 23rd at CHI Center. 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

0: 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I'm Michelle. You can kind of feel the season starting to shift a little bit. I sure love this part of August. Here's Casting Crowns.
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0: That was Love's Got Away by Andrew Rip on Life 100.7. I'm Michelle with a fun concert announcement. Rend Collective is coming to Omaha for a Christmas concert December 3rd at the Holland Performing Arts Center. And okay, I know some of you are thinking, Michelle, cool it. It's August. Don't talk to me about Christmas yet. I can't get there. And I honestly get it. I'm not asking you to put the tree up, but I am giving you a pretty fun reason to put something on the calendar. And if you've ever seen Rend Collective, you know this probably isn't going to be your quiet, sit back and listen Christmas concert. 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
1: 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Hey, I'm Ben, and happy Saturday. Hope it's been a good and restful one for you today. If it hasn't been, or if it has, either way, I just want to say thanks so much for hanging out with me. Here's Francesca Battistelli.

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0: 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Yep, Friday, November 20th at Pinnacle Bank Arena in Lincoln. 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

0: 10th Avenue North with Control on Life 100.7. And Ben, and you know, mornings can be rough, but I'm sure you can agree that how you start your morning is usually how your day will go. So how do you slow down your morning? Well, according to the internet, the best way to slow down your morning is to start your day the night before. No, seriously, and you know, it makes sense because maybe the night before you get your coffee ready to go, but you don't press brew until the morning. Or something as simple as picking your clothes out for the next day. Now when you wake up, you've got one less thing to do. I've been doing the coffee thing since forever, and I gotta say, it's really nice not having to stress over whether it's worth making coffee.
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3: Hey, if you really care about your kid's relationship with Christ, I think this is just the best event for any student in the Metro to be a part of.
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4: I remember this specifically because it like really touched my heart. We knew like, hey, this is the last song, so can you please go out and make sure that everything's ready? Tell the food trucks. So I do that. I go out and I start to look at my clock. I was like, all right, it's been like 10, 15 minutes. Like, where is everyone at? So I go right back in and I saw majority of the students at One still worshiping Jesus. They had the opportunity to be done, go have fun, go have food. But they said, no, we want the presence of Jesus.
3: One is happening this year, Sunday, August 23rd at CHI Center. 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

0: 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That was Stars Go Dim with Holy. I'm Ben, and let me preface what I'm about to say next by saying that Christmas is still a ways away. Don't worry, you still got plenty of time, but I'm going to say that the Christmas tree is going to look a little bit greener this year because Ren Collective is coming to Omaha for an Irish Christmas. Yep, it's December 3rd at the Holland Performing Arts Center in downtown Omaha. And while, yes, Christmas is a ways away, you know, when you're trying to get together with friends, especially a large group of friends, and especially when it comes to Christmas, it's always good to get ahead of the curve and get tickets as soon as possible. And you can get tickets right now at lifeomaha.com.
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0: Life 100.7, that was Crowder with Grave Robber. I'm Ben, and did you know that breathing is worship? Yeah, earlier this week, I was stressed with a lot to do. I was victim yet again to the busyness of life. But that's when I recognized that I needed to slow down. I went outside as I normally try to do, try to be outside in nature or something. And I took a deep breath as I started praying to God. And I remembered that God gave you and I the breath in our lungs. Of course, it depends on your heart, whether you're conscious of that worship. But, you know, Colossians says to do everything in God's name. And since he gave us the ability to breathe and breathing would fall under everything, I say the next time you need to slow down and take a deep breath, remember who gave you that ability to do that.
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Hey, Toby Mac is actually coming to Lincoln with Third Day and Chris Tomlin Friday, November 20th. 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

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Hey, it may be, you know, Saturday afternoon, but don't worry, you still have plenty of weekend left if you're looking to get some good rest in. It's Matthew West. Line number

0: Life 100.7. That was Matthew West with Truth Be Told. I'm Ben, and truth be told, I think it's more fun to go to a concert when you have a bunch of friends along. Well, that's what Toby Mac definitely thinks, because he's bringing Third Day and Chris Tomlin to Lincoln at the Pinnacle Bank Arena on November 20th. And if you want to bring along some friends, just like Toby Mac did, well, then you're going to want to get tickets as soon as possible. 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
3: Lying, breaking a promise, or deceiving someone? 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It even works with God that way. And Proverbs 12:22 tells us that the Lord detests lying lips, but he delights in those who are truthful. Look, we just hurt our relationship with God when we're dishonest, and we hurt earthly relationships too. So many marriages and families are ripped apart by lies. I know the truth is very hard to say sometimes, but telling the truth is always less harmful than a lie. 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

0: 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Hey, I'm Ben, and sadly, it's time for me to head out this evening. But before I do want to leave you with one last bit of encouragement from James 1:18. It says, "He chose to give us birth through the word of truth, that we might be a kind of first fruits of all he created." See you next time.
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